0: Berlin Touri-Tipps. Touri-Tipps.
1: Attention, attention. Here comes a very important security advice for our foreign visitors. Lover guests from all over the world. In order to keep the Fußgänger traffic in Bahn stations or Kaufhauses flowing, please mark you a very simple rule for the Rolltreppennutzung. The Rolltreppen rule goes, links geht man, rechts steht man. Also, stand right and go, links. Because the danger is, that you if not follow this Rolltreppen rule and go meinetwegen only right. Or noch schlimmer, you stand links all the time. Then, yeah, then you make a Stau. And you belong to this Puppet-Nasen that we call Rolltreppen-Deppen.
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1: Hallo?
2: Hallo? Ich bin's, dein Opa.
1: Opa.
2: Ich brauch ganz dringend Geld, weil...
1: Opa.
2: Naja, ist so.
1: Opa.
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3: It's Fritz.
4: I used to like cream strawberries in the summer. Maybe I fucked your dad. Just kidding, I'm only saying that for a fact. But my point is, I think people can change. I used to jump on trampolines with no underwear on.

0: Fritz, Fritz, beste Musik. Urban Tunes mit Claudia Kamit.
1: Okay, okay, all right. Big man, you want to make some big bucks, huh? Let's see how tough you are. You know,

I want you to go over there. And if it's what they say it is, you buy it and you bring it back. You can do that. You make $5,000. Meet at the bodegas, noon Friday. You get the buy money then. Oh, and Chico, if anything happens to the buy money, pobrecito, Jeezy's gonna stick your heads up your asses faster than a rabbit gets fucked.

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I ain't too much got to do no explaining what's going on. You know, I'm going on, you know what I mean? Hey, who this for?

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She don't like bro codes. She got full of dumb. Julio suck it in slow mo. 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I just popped a G around three. I'm on go. I just went deep, super deep. She want some more. She hopped on top and float. Yeah, she ride it like a slope. Yeah, she ride it like a bike. They like gives you rolling glitz like shit. Bitch, I might. That little shit will hit and I had to get up in it twice. Yeah, that shit twice as nice. Cut those La Familia, we a rearrange of life.

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0: For new love? I wanna move on. You can't leave me with all these memories. I've been rinsing all of these memories. For what?

0: 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Urban Tunes mit Claudia Kamit.
1: 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Sparkle, sparkle.